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1: There's been discussions about talking to Russia again. What is your view on that? And if the talks should reopen, who should represent Europe in such talks?
2: Europe has to be during any kind of negotiations. Europe can't just be.

0: This is important.
1: Flurry. Your team, we are very happy and good to see you. Vinny and friends, because we always counted on your support.

0: 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So
1: 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Mm-hmm. This is important for us.

On to our pilot, two-time flyer, ESA astronaut, the first Italian space station commander, an Italian Air Force colonel and test pilot, Luca Parmitano.

Now to our commander, two-time astronaut, former space station commander, Marine Corps colonel, and test pilot with more than 7,000 flight hours, Artemis III commander, Randy Bresnahan.